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0: 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We have crews in action, administering first aid to two code 9 alphas, one adult male with a gash on his forehead. We have Queensland ambulance on scene.
1: 214 Alpha, crew in action, administering first aid. You have two code 9 alphas, one male with a gashed forehead, ambulance on scene. That's 21.

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0: 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Turkey Beach, 52 over.
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0: Bravo responding to solar panel fire, Crest Avenue, Early Beach, AYC Baker, crew of 1 plus 2, over.
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1: Foghorn 228 Alpha, over.
2: Alpha, we have code 2 for number 6 Hillcrest Avenue. We're investigating, and also QAS are on scene, over.
1: 228 Alpha, code 2 at number 6 Hillcrest Avenue, you're investigating, and you've also got QAS on scene, 1403.

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0: Falcon Captain 235 Alpha, we are code 2 at 157, seems to be a secured block of units. Alarm is sounding, crew's investigating, over.
1: 235 Alpha, code 2 at 157 Murray Street, it does seem to be a secured block of units. Alarms is sounding, crew's investigating, 4205.

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0: Alpha, you're proceeding for 1N3, acting officer in charge of Ventura, 1407.
2: Cyclone
0: 228 Alpha, over.
2: We've isolated these panels. There is no sign of fire or smoke. And owners are going to contact the solar panel providers and stop on call, over.
0: 228 Alpha, you've isolated the panels. 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
0: Five Alpha, over.
3: Barker and Hampton, 235 Alpha. Alarm seems to be sounding from Unit 2. Have taken up with residents of 161 and they say this unit was cleared out a little while ago and cleaners were here the other day. Crews will gain visual access to Level 2 to confirm no sign of smoke, over.
0: Alpha, you've got alarm sounding from Unit 2. You have taken up with the residents at 161. This unit was cleared out a little while ago and cleaners were here a few days ago. Crews are going to gain a better visual to see if there's any signs of smoke or fire. 1408.

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0: 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Prison investigators, second story, no sign of smoke or fire. Taking up resident of Unit 3 to learn the landlord's number. Getting them here to gain access to silence the alarm. Possible delay time, 5 minutes, over.
1: Alpha, current investigator, second story, no signs from the fire, taking out the rest of Unit 3, provide landlord's number, attempting to gain access, silence, delay, 5 minutes, 14.4.

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0: 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We're code 4.
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1: SOCOM, Mount Markham 81, over.
0: SOCOM 81 is mobile in Mount Markham area, over.
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0: Foghorn Campton, 235 Alpha, update to last. The three vehicle RTC, one was a parked vehicle. Primary secondary search is complete and vehicle has been isolated, over.
1: 235 Alpha, update to last. It's a three vehicle RTC, one was a parked vehicle. Primary secondary search is complete, vehicles have been isolated. 1427.

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1: Falcon, Mount Morris 41, over.
0: Mount Morris 41, Mount Morris 51, mobile to 694 Bendonna Road for a hazard reduction burn.
1: Mount Morris 51, 51 and 41 en route to an HR burn. Can you say the address again, over?
0: Rockhampton, it's 694 Bendonna Road.
1: 694 Bendonna. Mount Morris, do you know if this has been called through to FICOM already, or will you call it in when you're on site, over?
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1: Cyclone Mayflower 41, over.
0: Captain, Mayflower 41, Mayflower 51, the boat arrived at 694 Mendona Road. We'll call in firmer details early.
1: Mayflower 51, 41, both arrived at 659 at Brendona Road. We'll call in permit details 1509.

Calliope 81, coming through static. Is that code 5, over? Viacom Calliope 81, over. Nothing heard.

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0: Firecom 244 Alpha, responding structure fire. Confirm, Queensland Police, Ergon, and police responding, over.
1: 244 Alpha showing you're responding, and that's affirmative. QPS, QAS, and Ergon are responding. 244 Alpha, be advised we have received multiple calls for this, and closest hydrants are between 45 and 43, over.
0: We've had multiple calls. Can I upgrade this to a second alarm structure fire? Can you confirm Queensland Police, Queensland Ambulance and Ergon are responding? And do we have any information if persons are out of the structure, over?
1: 244 Alpha, again, it's an affirmative. Ergon, QAS and QPS have been responded. Upgrading to second alarm. There is no information on persons in the structure.
0: Over.
1: Roger, acknowledge.
0: 250 Victor, over.
1: Cyclone 250 Victor, over.
0: 250 Victor, responding to structure approximately a minute ago. Can you secure station 44, over?
1: 250 Victor, showing you responding, securing station 1520. Cyclone 244 Alpha, over.
0: I'm missing 244 Alpha, over.
1: Alpha, updated information, house number is 47. That's 47, over.
0: Is that 5 cops? Confirm hydrant locations again, over.
1: Closest hydrants are between 45 and 43, over.
0: Confirming structure is 47, hydrants between 47 and 43, over.
1: That's all affirmative, 1521.
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2: Cyclone Captain, 235 Alpha. Intersection of West and South Street has been cleared, all vehicles off main roadways. See left enhances QPS, we're no longer required. Code 4, over.
1: 235 Alpha, the intersection of West and South have all been cleared, all vehicles are off the roadway. It's been left enhances QPS, you're no longer required. Your code 4, 1522.

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0: Viacom, we have one team in BA, two firefighters making entry on the Bravo site structure. We have a fire located in the rear of this structure, over.
1: 244 Alpha, one team BA, two firefighters making entry on Bravo side of structure, fire located

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0: Viacom, Queensland Ambulance, Queensland Police in attendance. Third to last, this is known as Story Control, Incident Control with Station Officer Costa. 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
1: 244 Alpha, QS and QPS are in attendance. This incident will be known as John Dory Control. OI will be SO Costa. 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

0: Commonwealth Hampton, Dory Control, over.
1: Flight
0: Control, over. Flight Combi 18-1 have made entry on the Bravo side of the structure. They've made entry into the fire room, which appears to be a bedroom. In the process now of containing that fire. Can we get an ETA or ergon as we're unable to connect the main fuse to the structure? I also have firefighter tram now, BA entry, over.
1: 24 Alpha Dory Control, you've got VA Team 1 that's made entry on the Bravo side of the structure. I've made entry to the fire room. It does appear to be a bedroom. You're in the process of containing the fire. Requesting an ETA on ergon as you're unable to disconnect the main fuse to the structure. You also have firefighter tram as VA entry, 1532.
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0: Dory Control, ETA for Ergon is 15 minutes, over.
1: Kelly, minutes for Ergon.
0: Roger, acknowledge 1534.
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2: 242 Alpha, responding through 1+1, Lieutenant Johnson.
0: 242 Alpha, responding crew 1 and Ron, Lieutenant Johnson, 1535.

0: Alpha, be advised, by Grand Channel is 201, over.
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0: Roger, acknowledge 1535.
2: Flock on Northampton, Dory Control, over.
0: Flock on Dory Control, over.
2: Flock on B18, might have been able to contain and extinguish that fire to the rear of the structure. In the process of conducting or completing a primary search of the structure, over.
0: 244 Alpha Dory Control, B18-1 has been able to contain and extinguish the fire to the rear of the structure. In the process of conducting or completing primary search of the structure, 1536.
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0: 243 Alpha, turning out structure fire in Gladstone, 1 and 3, acting Captain Richardson, over.
1: 243 Alpha, responding crew 1 and 3, acting Captain Richardson, 1539.

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1: Cyclone 243 Alpha, over.
0: Alpha, possible traffic infringement, Dawson Highway, over.
1: 243 Alpha, possible traffic infringement, Dawson Highway, 5042.

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1: Flycom, Dory Control, B18 might have exited the structure, fire has been contained in the rear room and extinguished. Done a primary search of the structure. Nothing located, and we're taking up with the occupant now of the structure, over.
0: 244 Alpha Dory Control, B18-1 has exited the structure. Fire has been contained in the rear room, has been extinguished. Primary search of the structure has been complete. Nothing's been located. You're taking up with the occupant now of the structure, 1545.

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0: Can I be occupant of this structure? Four persons have been accounted for. No one was home at the time of the fire. We have VA Team 2 making entry, damping down hotspots and conducting a secondary search. Ergon in attendance, over.
1: 244 Alpha, you've spoken to the occupant of the structure. All persons are accounted for. No one was home at the time of the fire. You've got VA Team 2 making entry, damping down hotspots, conducting secondary search, and Ergon is in attendance. 1548.

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0: Copy, A Team 2 still conducting a secondary search. Ergon have been able to isolate power to the structure. Further to last, can we have a callback for Station 44 for 2 and 4, over?
1: 244 Alpha, Dory Control confirming that was BA Team 2 conducting secondary search, Ergon able to isolate power the structure. Requesting callback, Station 44 for 2 and 4, over.
0: Fire comment, the survey is over.
1: 1556.
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1: Qualcomm, Dory Control, Eva.
0: Qualcomm, B18-2, still conducting a secondary approximately 50% of the way through the structure. B18-1 have been checked out by Queensland Ambulance. They've completed dropped off decon and then commissioning. And we are setting up atmospheric monitoring equipment. More to follow, over.
1: Viacom Dora Control, B18-2 still conducting secondary search approximately 50% through structure. B18-1 checked by ambulance. Completed dropped off decon and decommission. Are setting up atmospheric monitoring. Over.
0: That's correct, Viacom, further to last. 243 Alpha will remain available for response for Gladstone at this stage, over.
1: Dora Control, 243 Alpha will remain available for response to Gladstone at this stage. Dora Control also confirming, is 244 Bravo on scene, over.
0: Viacom, 244 Bravo, is code 8, over.
1: Roger, 244 Bravo, code 8, 1604.

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0: I'm 2 units 52. The hazard reduction burn at 114 is now complete. Still a number of logs, whatever, but submit. We'll hand it back to the 2 units 52, 51, 55 and 81 are now code 4, over.
1: 2 units 52. Burn is now complete, logs burning in the middle, handing back to owners, 51, 52, 35 and 81, all code 4, 1606.

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0: Okay, Mount Morris 41. Just letting you know, Mount Morris 41 and 51 are both code 5.
1: Morris 41 and 51 are both code 5, 1611.

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0: Flycom, BACM2. Have completed approximately 60% of the structure with a secondary search. They've exited the structure, been deconned and been checked out by Queensland Ambulance. BA Team 3 have now made entry to complete the secondary search of the remainder of the structure. Over.
1: 244 Alpha Dora Control, BA Team 2 completed 60% of structure with secondary search. Exited structure and been deconned, checked by ambulance. BA Team 3 now have made entry to complete secondary search on the remainder of structure. 1615.

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0: Flight Comm situation is, QAS. 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
3: 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Nothing further found. We're now conducting or looking in the ceiling void with a thermal imaging camera to see if there's any hotspots over the bottom. Also, BA Team 4 made entry to conduct atmospheric monitoring. Over.
2: 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Nothing further found. 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BA Team 4 making entry to conduct atmospheric monitoring. 1625.

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0: 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Highest temperature above the fire room is 30 degrees. BA Team 3 have now exited the structure. Deconning to be checked out by Queensland Ambulance.
1: Qualcomm Dory Control, BA Team 3 completed second research and have looked into manhole above fire room. Highest temp 30 degrees. BA Team 3 now exited the structure. Decon being checked by ambulance. 1635.

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0: Welcome, B18-4, have conducted atmospheric monitoring throughout the structure. We've got zero readings on the fin multi-ray and zero readings on dragger tubes. Now exited structure and decoying over.
1: Welcome to Dory Control, B18-4, conducted atmospheric monitoring throughout structure, zero readings on pin and multi-ray, zero readings on dragger tubes. 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
1: 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Welcome, Dory Control. Can you advise if you require a phone call from the fire investigator?
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0: Viacom 244 Bravo, 244 Bravo is back on the run, is Shosh responding, can you advise any persons trapped? Over.
1: 244 Bravo, you're on the run and you're responding to Larson and Patterson Street, I presume. There is no entrapments, over.
0: Viacom, that's affirmative, responding to the RTC. Can you confirm other agencies have been notified and responding? Over.
1: 244 Bravo, responding, affirmative, ambulance and police, and just be aware the auxiliary pages will activate. Over.
0: Viacom 244 Bravo, that's received. Over.
1: 1737.
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0: 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Being assessed on QAS. Over.
1: Bravo, single vehicle RTC, minor damage to one vehicle, appears drivable. On code 9 Alpha, being assessed by QAS, 1742.
0: Viacom 244 Bravo, last driver reports that there was a second vehicle, which is left seen.
1: Viacom 244 Bravo, I think you just said driver reports there was a second vehicle that left scene, is that correct? Over.
0: Viacom 244 Bravo, over.
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0: 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Crews that assisted occupants in gathering some clothes. Control closing down. And 250 Victor and 244 Alpha are both code 4, over.
1: 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Control closing down, 244 Alpha, code 4, 1749.

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0: Viacom, 244 Bravo. 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Appears to be in drivable condition. 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
1: 244 Bravo, one vehicle off roadway appears to be drivable. Condition 1 code 9 Foxtrot Alpha being assessed by Queensland Ambulance. 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
0: 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This appears to be two piles of debris that's been pushed up and burnt. Safe location. No threat to anything. Can't go anywhere, over.
1: 234 Alpha, affirmative, we have a permitted burn for DEPCO drilling. 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
0: Firecom, this fire will continue to burn for a while yet. There is no one on scene monitoring it, however, but it is well and truly in a safe area. Over.
1: For Alpha, this fire will continue to burn for a while yet. There is no one on the scene to monitor, yet it is really safe. 34 Alpha confirming Firecom did attempt to make access contact with SEPCO with no success. Over.
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0: 212 Juliet, turn out to Hastings Steering Australia, 14 Commercial Avenue, Paget. This is for an automatic alarm. Do you require 14 Alpha as second pump over?
1: Can you respond to 14 Alpha primary? 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
0: Can you contact premises and see if there's someone on scene or whether we're going to go past 12 and get keys and tell us responding, over.
1: 214 Alpha, that's acknowledged. Can you advise when you're turning out of it?
0: 214 Alpha is responding now, over.
1: 214 Alpha responding, we're contacting premise 1830.

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1: Come on, 214 Alpha, over.
0: 214 Alpha, it looks like there will not be anyone on site. We'll need keys, over.
1: Firecom, 214 Alpha is going to respond past station 12 and pick up keys. We'll ask for key details when we get there. If we can have the other appliances respond direct there, over.
0: That's acknowledged, 1832.

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1: Viacom, 214 Alpha.
0: 214 Alpha, from management, there will be no one on scene. You will need to collect the keys to make access. We also have a gate code, which we can pass via phone if required, over.
1: That's Viacom, yeah, have us going past 12 to get them keys. Can I just confirm what other trucks are going to this over?
0: 214 Alpha, yourself and 12 Juliet making up for the two pump response, over.
1: Yeah, roger that, Viacom, yeah, have them go straight through the premises, over.
0: Acknowledged, 1833.
2: Camden 212 Juliet, now responding to incident. Viacom, can you pass address details once again, over?
0: 212 Juliet, turnout 214 Commercial Avenue, Paget, that's Hastings, Deering. 14 Alpha are collecting keys, you can head straight there, over.
2: We'll receive Viacom, over.
0: 33.

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0: 212 Juliet is code 1. Did you have a gate code, a gate code you can pass through, over?
1: 212 Juliet, code 1. We can pass gate code via phone if you call us, over.
0: Just the A's with 214 Alpha who's directly behind us. We will get the code from them, over.
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0: Michael, from the highway, this just appears to be a small fire in someone's backyard. We're just trying to locate the residents. 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
0: Falcon, this is just a small fire in the backyard, used for heating. Now action taken by fire and rescue. We're code 4, over.
1: Alpha, small fire in the backyard, used for heating. No action taken by fire and rescue. Code 4, and can you advise what address this was, over?
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0: 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Icon Rockhampton, 212 Juliet. This zone has been isolated. Vicom, can you advise management of this isolation? Security guard is on scene as we activated the security by entering premise. 212 Juliet is code 12, over. Vicom Rockhampton, 234 Alpha, we're code 5, over.
1: Vicom 212 Juliet, zone isolated. Vicom to advise management of isolation, which has been done. Security is on scene as you activated security alarm on entry. Code 12-1905. 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
0: Launch home, 1L, stack burn completed. We have now a flame height less than a meter. This fire will burn for approximately 2 to 3 days. Permanent to remain open. Landowner has been informed of her obligations. Lime 51 and Lime 41 are code 4. Over.
1: Lime 51, stack burn completed, flame height less than 1 metre, fire will burn for approximately 2 to 3 days. Permit to remain open, landowner informed of their obligations. Lime 51 and 41 both code 4, 90 Duranoff.

Low mid 51, 41, postcode 5, thank you, 1960.

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0: 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Be advised, this is the Mercure Hotel portion of this apartment, over.
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0: 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Two, smoke detector, possible cause, cooking, crew's investigating, over.
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0: Mike, I'm 244 Alpha. 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Code 9 Foxtrot Alpha is remaining in house.
1: Mike, I'm 244 Alpha. Received provided assistance confirming that was one code 9 Foxtrot Alpha being transported over.
0: Mike, I'm negative. No transport. She's going to remain at home. And 244 Alpha is code 4.
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0: I'm 212 Kilo responding, top roll over. Moorabah, can you confirm if there's any known entrapments?
1: Mike, I'm 212 Kilo responding, no entrapments advised, over.
0: Fuck, I'm still received.
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0: 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Rear truck is on the side. Road is half blocked off. Further separate to follow, 10-15.
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0: 223 Alpha, confirming if you still require 212 Kilo. They are responding from Mackay, over.

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1: I'm Rockham, this is 223 Alpha, advising 212 Kilo will not be required. Also, can we get activated for traffic control?
0: 223 Alpha confirming 212 Kilo not required, and affirmative SES for traffic control. 0424,
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0: Blackcomb 223 Alpha, can you confirm that that was SES you were requesting, Eva?
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0: 23 Bravo, this is fleet number 1116. We are off to RIT training in Dysart. The crew of 1 and 2, OIC Ryan, over.
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0: 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We'll just confirm it's the same unit as yesterday. Sit rep to follow, over.
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0: 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Alarms have been reset, no sign of smoke or fire, stop on call. Clear code 4, over.
1: 235 Alpha, crews have been able to gain access to Unit 2 today. 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
0: Parker and Campton 235. Unit 2 was left as is with the doors closed, not locked, over.
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0: 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We will have minimal crewing for Miriam Vale. Senior call is requested for special crew to respond. I'm sure if you want to take Echo.

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0: 44 Echo, do we have any additional information on this incident? Are they five vehicles or any heavy vehicles in?
1: Echo requesting assist further additional information. 244 Echo, it came through from QPS that there's five vehicles piled up on the main highway directly outside the servo. There's no further information on if there's any trucks involved. Over. 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
2: Falcon Rockhampton, 244 Alpha, that's acknowledged. Falcon Shelter responding, press callback, 1 and 3, over.
1: Roger, responding, requesting callback, 1 and 3,
3: 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Falcon Rockhampton, Dawson Highway Control.
1: Falcon Dawson Highway Control, over.
3: Falcon Dawson Highway Control, forensic crash unit has completed their investigation. Crew setting up hydraulic equipment, and we also have the undertaker on scene, over.
1: Dawson Control, you've got forensic crash unit has completed their investigation. Crews are setting up hydraulic equipment, you've got the undertaker on scene, 0925.
0: Okay, this is 244 Echo, over.
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0: 244 Echo, further to 244 Alpha's request for a callback. We upgrade this to a request for 2 and 4, over.
1: Roger, just confirming it's in total for station 44, callback is 2 and 4, over.
0: 244, okay. That's acknowledged, that's correct, yes.
1: Roger, upgraded, 0925.

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1: SciComm, Mount Larkham 81, over.
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1: Vicon Dawson Highway Control, over.
0: Vicon Dawson Highway Control, 1K9 Charlie, been extricated from vehicle, now in the hands of Undertaker, over.
1: Dawson Highway Control, 1K9 Charlie, extricated from vehicle, in the hands of the Undertaker.

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1: 245 Alpha, vehicles have been removed from the road. 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
1: Wycombe, Dawson Highway Control, over.
0: Wycombe, Dawson Highway Control, 1 code 9 Charlie, hands of Undertaker. We are no longer required. Control closing down. Left in the hands of Queensland Police. And scene made safe, we're code 4, over.
1: 253 Alpha, Dawson Control, 1 code 9 Charlie, in the hands of Undertaker. You're no longer required, closing down control, but the hands of TPS. Scene has been made safe and code 4, 0958.

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